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1: 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Et partout ailleurs sur principactif.net. Principe Actif, le mix des cultures.
2: Some of you already have a general idea of the plan of this operation. Before we give you the full picture, I want to point out that everyone turned up.
3: You ready? It's heavy, baby.